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1: Big.
0: Has been the apple

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1: Thank you, Mr. Crow. That's quite enough.
0: And what have we got here then? Oh, thank you for having.
1: You can't beat me now, Judge. You're too far behind. All I need is 1, 2, 3, 4, 5 to win.
2: Don't speak too soon, O'Brien.
0: You're counting your chickens before they're hatched.
1: Here we go. It's alive. All I need is 5.
3: Kalt.
1: 3.
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0: Sean? Ah, Kite geht jetzt ins Bett.
1: Träum schön.
2: Pat Anderson, an unusual role for you today, Pat. We're more used to seeing you out there in Croke Park wearing the number 6 jersey. It was a different feeling for you, I'm sure.
3: It's much harder to be on the sideline, Jim. In fact, I sweated blood today, really. It was very tough. I think there was a tremendous build-up to the game, both inside and outside the county.

0: unto heaven all of glory.
1: You now own 30, 20 pigs. Would you like to turn them into 50?
0: Shemachre.
1: One chance to shout.
0: Unto heaven.
1: Listen carefully. It's not as hard as it sounds. A European country lies between 51.5 and 55.5 degrees latitude.
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